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0: There's Reba with I'd Rather Ride Around With You here on our Country Music Wednesday night. I'm Doyle King, and tonight on the show, we continue looking at the CMA Award nominees. The woman with the hottest song in America is among the nomination leaders. Ella Langley, nominated in several categories, including Single of the Year. She's nominated for Single of the Year twice for her songs, Choosing Texas and Be Her. And the 2026 CMA Award nominations also reveal Taylor Swift's first nomination in years. The CMAs happen in Nashville at Bridgestone Arena Wednesday, November 18th. Lainey Wilson will be hosting, and I have all of the nominees listed on my Facebook post of the night. That's at Doyle, spelled D-O-Y-L-E, Doyle King, on Facebook.
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0: Here's Ronnie McDowell in a New York Minute here on our Country Music Wednesday night get-together. We're looking at the CMA nominees this year, the big award show coming up live on television Wednesday, November 18th from Nashville's Bridgestone Arena. There weren't really many shakeups in the major artist categories. Luke Combs and Cody Johnson lead a stacked Entertainer of the Year category. Ella Langley, Lainey Wilson, and Megan Maroney are among the nominees for CMA's Female Vocalist of the Year. Lainey, of course, last year's big winner, earning a trophy in three categories, including Entertainer of the Year. If she wins this year, that would mean three Entertainer of the Year awards for Lainey Wilson in the last 4 years.
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2: Classic Country WOKR weather. Tonight stays mostly cloudy with a slight chance of rain showers, around 65 degrees and light northeasterly winds. Thursday brings rain showers likely and a mild afternoon in the mid-70s. Thursday night, a slight chance of rain showers gives way to partly cloudy skies near 55 degrees. Then Friday turns mostly sunny and around 71. Currently, it's cloudy and 69 degrees.
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0: There's Tracy Lawrence with Sticks and Stones here on our Country Music Wednesday night get together. My first Texas-sized music set is going to feature a little team up. Dwight Yoakam and Buck Owens singing The Streets of Bakersfield next.
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0: Here's David Allan Coe with Mona Lisa Lost Her Smile here on our Country Music Wednesday night. We're looking at the categories and nominees for the CMAs and Album of the Year. This Album of the Year award goes to the artist, the producer, and the mix engineer. Up for Album of the Year, Ain't In It For My Health from Zach Taub. Dandelion from Ella Langley. Middle of Nowhere, Casey Musgraves. Parker McCollum's self-titled album, Parker McCollum. And Luke Combs, The Way I Am. All up for Album of the Year at this year's CMAs.
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0: There's Dolly with the Tennessee Homesick Blues here on our Country Music Hump Night. Up for Song of the Year at this year's CMA, and this award is for the songwriter. I'm not going to go through all of the writers and all the artists, but the songs are Be Her from Ella Langley, Beautiful Things, Megan Maroney, Choosin' Texas, Ella Langley, Dry Spell, Casey Musgraves, and Gary from Stephen Wilson Jr., all up for Song of the Year at this year's CMAs.
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2: Classic Country WOKR weather. Tonight stays mostly cloudy with a slight chance of rain showers, around 65 degrees and light northeasterly winds. Thursday brings rain showers likely and a mild afternoon in the mid-70s. Thursday night, a slight chance of rain showers gives way to partly cloudy skies near 55 degrees. Then Friday turns mostly sunny and around 71. Currently, it's cloudy and 69 degrees.
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0: Here's Little Texas with What Might Have Been here on our Country Music Wednesday night get-together. Coming up, I have another Texas-sized music set, and George Strait, native Texan George, going to kick it off with Check Yes or No right after this.
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0: It's Joe DeMessina here on our Country Music Hump Night Get Together. Up for Single of the Year at the 60th Annual CMA Awards. Single of the Year is awarded to the artist, producer, and mixing engineer. Ella Langley's in a couple of songs up for Single of the Year, Be Her and Choosin' Texas. Taylor Swift's I Knew It, I Knew You, and Lainey Wilson's Somewhere Over Laredo, and Cody Johnson with The Fall. All those songs up for Single of the Year. And you can bet that Ella Langley's going to win that one with Choosin' Texas.
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0: is Eddie Rabbit with Crystal Gale. You and I here on Our Country Music Wednesday night. We're looking at the CMA nominees, and the category is Music Event of the Year. This award is presented to the artist and producer Miranda Lambert and Chris Stapleton with A Song to Sing. Kacey Musgraves and Miranda Lambert, Horses and Divorces. Ella Langley and Morgan Wallen, I Can't Love You Anymore. Carly Pierce and Riley Green, If I Don't Leave, I'm Gonna Stay. And Hardy and Eric Church and Tim McGraw with MacArthur, all up for Music Event of the Year.
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2: Classic Country WOKR weather. Tonight stays mostly cloudy with a slight chance of rain showers, around 65 degrees and light northeasterly winds. Thursday brings rain showers likely and a mild afternoon in the mid-70s. Thursday night, a slight chance of rain showers gives way to partly cloudy skies near 55 degrees. Then Friday turns mostly sunny and around 71. Currently, it's cloudy and 68 degrees.
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0: There's Trisha Yearwood here on our Country Music Wednesday Night Get Together. I'm Doyle King. I've got another Texas size music set coming up for you. Rodney Crowell's kicking that off next with She's Crazy for Leaving.
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0: There's Eddie Raven here on our Country Music Wednesday night get-together. We're looking at the artists and categories for this year's 60th Annual CMA Awards and up for Music Video of the Year. This award to the artist and director of the video, Ella Langley's Choosin' Texas, Casey Musgrave's Dry Spell, Stephen Wilson Jr.'s Gary, Cody Johnson, The Fall, and Chris Stapleton, White Horse. Well, it seems like Chris Stapleton's White Horse has been out longer than a year, though. Don't I remember that from like 2024? Maybe not. Those are your categories in the Music Video of the Year, and we'll find out the winner November 18th when Bridgestone Arena in Nashville and Lainey Wilson hosting the 60th Annual CMA Awards.
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0: There's Hal Ketchum with Small Town Saturday Night here on our Country Music Wednesday Night Get Together. One more category left in this year's CMA Awards, and it's Musician of the Year. We've got Tom Bukovac, Jeannie Fleenor, Paul Franklin, Rob McNally, and Charlie Warsham. Wonder if Jeannie will win that again this year. She's got several Musician of the Year awards under her belt. We'll find out November 18th when the CMA Awards air live from Bridgestone Arena in Nashville.
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2: Classic Country WOKR weather. Tonight stays mostly cloudy with a slight chance of rain showers and lows around 65, along with light southwesterly winds. Thursday brings rain showers likely and a warm-up into the mid-70s with light northeasterly winds. Thursday night turns cooler near 55 with a slight chance of rain showers early, then partly cloudy. Friday looks mostly sunny and near 71. Currently, it's cloudy and 68 degrees.
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0: There's the late Dolly Parton with Don't Call It Love here on our Country Music Wednesday night. That just about wraps it up for me. I do want to remind you that you can check out all of the CMA nominees in every category on my Facebook post of the night. That's up right now at Doyle, spelled D-O-Y-L-E, Doyle King on Facebook. Shoot me a friend request. Give me a follow. That way everything I post up is going to show up in your news feed. And I've got one more set to play for you. Well, I'm going to leave you with a nice long Texas-sized music set. Faith Hill kicks it off with Wild One next.
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T.G. Shepherd, who did a lot of really great songs to dance to, and Slow Burn. Hey there, I'm Linda with Mark Chestnut. One of those old flame songs. You know, you bump into an old flame down the road. You just never know how you're going to feel. Here's I Just Wanted You to Know.

0: Johnny Lee, who teamed up with the beautiful Lane Brody for that one, and the Yellow Rose. Yellow Rose, usually known for friendship. If your girlfriend is expecting red roses from you and you give her yellow roses, you might not get the reaction you wanted. Hey, the Judds in just a couple of minutes.
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0: Terry Clark, who just did a big Opry show celebrating her years of being a member of the Opry, and it was so fun. She said she had fans from way back in the day, people who used to watch her at Tootsie's back on Broadway, back when she was just starting. And she said that was a lot of fun. She had a great time. Sawyer Brown in a minute, and Hank Jr.
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2: Classic Country WOKR weather. Tonight stays mostly cloudy with a slight chance of rain showers and lows around 65, along with light southwesterly winds. Thursday brings rain showers likely and a warm-up into the mid-70s with light northeasterly winds. Thursday night turns cooler near 55 with a slight chance of rain showers early, then partly cloudy. Friday looks mostly sunny and near 71. Currently, it's light rain and 68 degrees.
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0: I love so much of their music, The Dirt Road, and of course the guys from Sawyer Brown. Before that, Hank Jr. and Hank Sr. And there's a tear in my beer. Hey, on the way, the Bellamy's and Toby.
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It's Paycheck and Just Take This Job. I'm Linda. Thanks again for hanging out with me and, making us a part of your everyday. We appreciate it. Find me anytime on Facebook. Come on by. Say hello. Let me know what's going on in your world. Let me know how your week's been going so far. I'll tell you all about mine. Just look for Country Radio Linda next time you're on Facebook. Here's Steve Warner. I got dreams.

0: Beautiful Shelley Wright, single white female. So we've got a lot more to play for you here this morning, including some stuff I'm going to work in for some friends who wrote in through Facebook. Yeah, you can always send me song ideas, too. Love hearing that. Oak Ridge Boys in a little bit, and stuff from Alabama, too.
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0: Crystal Gayle, that hair that goes all the way down to there and turn it away. I remember hearing her once say that, she would consider cutting it off, maybe for charity. Maybe if somebody gave her a ton of money, she would, you know, for charity in particular, she would definitely think about doing that. Oak Ridge Boys in a minute. And Tricia.
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2: Classic Country WOKR weather. Tonight stays mostly cloudy with a slight chance of rain showers and lows around 65, along with light southwesterly winds. Thursday brings rain showers likely and a warm-up into the mid-70s with light northeasterly winds. Thursday night turns cooler near 55 with a slight chance of rain showers early, then partly cloudy. Friday looks mostly sunny and near 71. Currently, it's cloudy and 67 degrees.
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0: The Oak Ridge Boys, yeah, just sitting here fancy free. Of course, Dwayne Allen singing lead on that one. I was just listening to some of their stuff the other day, getting ready for, you know, Christmas stuff here. We'll be here before you know it. You know me, I'm a planner. I'm always looking ahead. So looking forward to hearing some of that stuff. Hey, in just a bit, John Conley and Paul Brandt.
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The Forrester Sisters. And just in case, man, they did a 90s reunion show not too long ago. Maybe they'll get out there and do some more dates. Here's Brooks and Dunn, My Maria.

0: David Frizzell, Shelley West together. You're the reason God made Oklahoma. Hey, on the way, I've got Shenandoah and Clint Black.
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0: 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You can look back and smile and go, you know what? It turned out okay for both of us. In just a bit, music from Ricky Van Shelton.
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2: Classic Country WOKR weather. Tonight stays mostly cloudy with a slight chance of rain showers and lows around 65, along with light southwesterly winds. Thursday brings rain showers likely and a warm-up into the mid-70s with light northeasterly winds. Thursday night turns cooler near 55, with a slight chance of rain showers early, then partly cloudy. Friday looks mostly sunny and near 71. Currently, it's cloudy and 68 degrees.
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0: I still remember the video for that where they were in the middle of an airport terminal, and there's your trouble. 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

she came to see him one last time. Oh, and we all wondered if she were. And it kept running through my mind. This time, he's over her for good.

Oh, yeah. One of those songs that will always take me to my happy place. Waylon Willie, Story of Luckenbach, Texas. And more favorites on the way with Mark Colley in just a couple of minutes, who now you can see on the TV show Landman playing the lawman, Walt. That's coming up in just a bit. Right now, it's music from Highway 101 and The Bed You Made For Me.

0: Yeah, Mark Colley. I loved him on the TV show Nashville, but he was really good, too, in the TV show Landman, getting ready for the next big season here soon. I think they've wrapped up filming, so they're getting ready for the next one. He plays a friend of the Billy Bob Thornton character, Walt the Lawman. Hey, on the way, I've got Tim McGraw and more favorites on the way.
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0: Randy Travis, 1982, which seems like a million years ago now. I know some people weren't even born yet when I hear that song. I think, man, that was just forever ago. And yeah, my kids weren't even born yet. Hey, on the way, Leroy Parnell and Roseanne Cash.
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2: Classic Country WOKR weather. Tonight stays mostly cloudy with a slight chance of rain showers and lows around 65, along with light southwesterly winds. Thursday brings rain showers likely and a warm-up into the mid-70s with light northeasterly winds. Thursday night turns cooler near 55 with a slight chance of rain showers early, then partly cloudy. Friday looks mostly sunny and near 71. Currently, it's cloudy and 64 degrees.
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0: 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In fact, he was doing a big C10 show, celebrating those amazing trucks coming up this weekend. I think Waxahachie, Texas. 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

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And too many lovers. Hey, on the way, more favorites in just a bit. Some Tanya Tucker for you. I'm going to work in some Emmylou Harris by request. Right now, it's Ricochet and Daddy's Money.

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Said, sir, you broke the limit in his rusty old truck. I don't know about that accent, son. Just swear

0: If you love that music of Dan Seals, you got to check out the tribute album that just came out here late August. A bunch of singers who wanted to do their favorite Dan Seals song. 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Tanya Tucker coming up in just a minute, and Mel Tillis.
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0: It's Amy Lou Harris and that Heartbreak Hill. Yeah, love her music. Thanks so much for reaching out. Let me know you wanted to hear that. You can find me anytime on Facebook. Let me know what you'd like to hear. I'll try to work in stuff for you. Just look for Country Radio Linda next time you're on Facebook. All kinds of cool stories and videos, too, of about, you know, talking about the artists that we play. I love telling you about these songs. Hey, on the way, the Desert Rose Band and Tracy.
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2: Classic Country WOKR weather. Tonight stays mostly cloudy with a slight chance of rain showers and lows around 65, along with light southwesterly winds. Thursday brings rain showers likely and a warm-up into the mid-70s with light northeasterly winds. Thursday night turns cooler near 55 with a slight chance of rain showers early, then partly cloudy. Friday looks mostly sunny and near 71. Currently, it's cloudy and 68 degrees.
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0: Tracy Lawrence and Texas Tornado. So I'm really hoping for a weekend that is just full of sleep. It's been one of those weeks. You know, sometimes you have one of those weeks where you're just not really sleeping well, and then you find that you get to the end of the week and you're like, I am seriously running out of gas. I want to sleep all weekend long. And that's kind of what I have planned for this weekend. Hopefully you've got more exciting plans. Hey, Tim McGraw in a minute, and Jody Messina.
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One of those songs that keeps your head straight. Charlie Rich and Rolling with the Flow. Shenandoah, Marty and the guys from Shenandoah, they did a remix of this song with Luke Bryan and Jason Aldean. I think it was last year, year before. So great. I've posted that for you. Check out this song, a classic from Shenandoah and Sunday in the South.

0: One of the most amazing voices in country music has often been compared to like a Linda Ronstadt, Trisha Yearwood. There goes my baby. Hey, on the way, how about some George Strait and Willie?
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0: classic that never gets old. Willie Nelson and Blue Eyes, Crying in the Rain. Actually, a song that Hank Sr. recorded back in the 50s. True story. Go look it up. Travis Tritt in a minute and Pam Tillis.
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2: Classic Country WOKR weather. Thursday brings showers and thunderstorms likely, with a temperature near 76 degrees and light northeasterly winds. Tonight turns partly cloudy and cooler, around 55 degrees with light northwesterly winds. Friday looks mostly sunny and near 71. Then Friday night stays mostly cloudy around 50. Saturday turns partly sunny in the mid-60s before rain showers move in Saturday night. Currently, it's cloudy and 65 degrees.
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0: It's Travis Tritt. Lord, have mercy on the working man and working women, too. Hey, I've got more on the way in just a bit with something to make you smile from Neil McCoy on the way.
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2: Field conditions around the eastern United States are looking pretty good as the summer of 26 winds down. The latest crop condition report from the U.S. Department of Agriculture indicates that 98% of pastures in North Carolina are in fair to excellent condition. In the state of Maryland, 85% of pastures are rated in fair to excellent condition. Turning to the corn crop in Pennsylvania, it may be one of the best crops in years. As of Monday of this week, 100% of the Pennsylvania corn crop was rated in fair to excellent condition. Tennessee and Michigan are not far behind with 96% and 97% respectively of the corn crop in fair to excellent condition. Much of the eastern United States suffered from severe drought this summer, but rains in late summer have been very beneficial.
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2: 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Big old salute to all of our listeners in New York State and North Carolina. Our pearl of wisdom today, saw this one on a church sign recently. I was driving around the countryside and this church sign said, "The most expensive piece of furniture in a church is an empty pew." 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

As he continues on his red, white, and blue tour this month, it's Ronnie McDowell with his Conway Twitty cover, It's Only Make-Believe, Alabama. Randy Travis and Clint Black on the way a little later. Here's Toby Keith.

0: It's the kind of fire that maybe George Strait might be called in to attend to. It's Alabama with the fourth single from their album Roll On and their 15th consecutive number one hit, There's a Fire in the Night. Coming up, Randy Travis and also Clint Black.
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0: on his back on the Blacktop Tour through the remainder of September in Orlando and Arcadia, Florida this weekend. It's Clint Black and Nobody's Home. Coming up, some Dolly Parton and also Johnny Lee here in just a bit.
1: Canandaigua's Classic Country, WOKR.
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0: ABC News. I'm Sherry Preston. The cost of everything is going up, and now the cost of borrowing to pay for it is going up, too. The Federal Reserve raising interest rates a quarter point on Wednesday in an attempt to bring down stubbornly high prices. When it comes to energy, says ABC's Elizabeth Schulze,
1: there's not a lot that the Fed can do to change the dynamics in the oil market. So it's not like gas prices will change because of this move by the Fed, or diesel prices, or home heating bills. But the Fed hopes that kind of some of those underlying prices in the economy that have been persistently strong could ease a little bit, and that could relieve some of the pressure for households.
0: Canadian Prime Minister Mark Carney will address the European Parliament today after President Trump suggested allowing Carney to become an associate member of the EU would be considered a, quote, hostile act. OpenAI has now disclosed six more reports of unexpected or concerning behavior in its AI models, including the models acting without authorization and evading oversight. This is ABC News. Police in Philadelphia joined by federal investigators looking into what's being described as a house of horrors. ABC's Chad Pradelli in Philly says several missing women are now linked to the home of a filmmaker and his son.
2: No bodies have been recovered. Raymond Horsch, who made sadomasochistic pornography, passed away in 2025. His son Eugene remains behind bars on federal gun charges. In June, Eugene Horsch and a female were stopped by law enforcement. That led to the massive investigation now underway. Police and the FBI are now scouring over 1 million images and videos as part of the investigation.
0: More measles cases showing up in Pennsylvania. The state says there have been more than three dozen cases this week alone. So far, more than 700 cases of measles have popped up this year in Pennsylvania. Four people have died. EU considering a sweeping new social media ban for kids. The proposal would bar those under 13 across Europe from getting on social media. I'm Sherry Preston. ABC News.
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5: Monroe County sheriffs are investigating a fatal ATV crash Wednesday evening in the town of Parma. The crash happened in a wooded area on private property off Trimmer Road and involved one person. Deputies say there is currently no criminal aspect to the investigation. No additional information about the person killed or circumstances surrounding the crash has been released. Investigation remains ongoing. Monroe County Sheriff's report, one inmate from the county jail has tested positive for Salmonella Wednesday. Deputies and responders are working with the Monroe County Department of Public Health to learn of the source and if anyone else has been infected. Inmates that may have been exposed are currently being notified. The jail also is working to implement additional sanitary measures. Two men were taken to the hospital after being bitten by a dog Wednesday evening on Sterling Street. Rochester police responded shortly before 6 p.m. for a report of two adults who had been bitten. Police say the dog suddenly bit a 45-year-old resident on the leg. A second 45-year-old man tried to intervene and was bitten on the arm. The dog's owner and other residents were able to secure the animal in a bedroom before officers and AMR arrived. Both men were taken to Strong Memorial Hospital for treatment. Animal control will follow up with the dog's owner and residents. Ontario County residents will have an opportunity to safely dispose of household hazardous waste during a collection event being held this weekend. The county's Household Hazardous Waste Collection Day is being held this Saturday from 7 a.m. to 3 p.m. at the Town of Farmington Highway Facility on Hook Road. The event is free and limited to Ontario County residents only. Pre-registration and proof of residency are required. Today is the final day of registration. Residents can reserve a 15-minute appointment by calling Cornell Cooperative Extension of Ontario County at 585-394-3977, extension 427. The final appointment will be scheduled for 2:45 p.m. A complete list of accepted materials and information about other recycling events is available at OntarioCountyRecycles.org. Saturday's Powerball jackpot will increase to an estimated $298 million, as no players matched all six numbers in Wednesday night's drawing.
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6: Classic Country WOKR weather. Thursday brings showers and thunderstorms likely, with a temperature near 76 degrees and light northeasterly winds. Tonight turns partly cloudy and cooler, around 55 degrees with light northwesterly winds. Friday looks mostly sunny and near 71. Then Friday night stays mostly cloudy around 50. Saturday turns partly sunny in the mid-60s before rain showers move in Saturday night. Currently, it's 68 degrees.
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0: It's Reba McEntire along with Linda Davis and the original version of Does He Love You, a song that Reba re-recorded along with her good friend Dolly Parton not too many years back. Good morning. We got some Alan Jackson coming up and also Dierks Bentley.
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How old do you think I am? He said. I said, well, I didn't know. He said, I turned 65 about 11 months ago.

known as country music storyteller, telling tales of Harper Valley, Clayton Delaney, and an elderly guy he met for the first and the last time with Old Dog's Children and Watermelon Wine. It's Tom T. Hall, Tracy Bird, Kenny Chesney, Shenandoah coming up a little later this hour. Right now, some Gary Morris.

0: He is a busy guy this week between now and Sunday. Four concerts he'll be performing in Wichita, Kansas today, Branson, Missouri tomorrow, Peoria Heights, Illinois over the weekend on Saturday, and rounding out the weekend in Knoxville, Tennessee. It's Tracy Byrd with his first number one hit, It's Holdin' Heaven. Coming up, some Kenny Chesney and Shenandoah.
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0: The question remains, just how does she know? Some sharp observations, a mama's intuition, or the ability to peek into the window of your soul? It's Shenandoah from The Road Not Taken, and Mama Knows, a top five hit for the band. Coming up, Crystal Gale and Aaron Tippin.
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3: ABC News, I'm Sherry Preston. Canada and Europe looking to get closer together. A day after the EU proposed allowing Canada into the alliance as its first associate member, Canadian Prime Minister Mark Carney spoke today.
4: Canada welcomes this ambition. I will tell you, polling shows that an overwhelming majority of Canadians support much closer ties with Europe.
3: This comes in the midst of President Trump's trade war with Canada. He spoke out about the idea last night and leveled this warning.
5: If they do that, if I think it's at all a hostile act, I will put very serious tariffs or stop trading with Europe on many things.
3: Gas prices across America on the rise again, mostly because of the Iran war. This morning, averaging $4.44 a gallon, up 8 cents in one day, according to Gas Buddy. OpenAI now releasing details on what it says is a half dozen more instances of AI acting in unexpected or concerning ways of its AI models. This is ABC News. Officials in Philadelphia are combing through a million pieces of evidence found in the home of a father and son. Some of the videos they found depicted dozens of women being abused, some shown either dead or dying on camera. ABC's Morgan Norwood.
6: The father, Raymond R.C. Horsch, died last year at the age of 82. He was an adult filmmaker who also had a criminal history. Former neighbors tell our station that he would drive to Philadelphia, pick up women and then bring them back home. And he is a central figure in this investigation, along with his son. His son is Eugene, I just want to point that out, who was arrested in June. Police later searching his home, where again, police say they made those disturbing discoveries and now trying to comb through that 1 million pieces of evidence there.
3: After getting caught in the middle of that U.S.-Canada trade war sparked by the Trump tariffs, Canadian Prime Minister Mark Carney will today address the European Union Parliament. Canada has been named an EU associate member. A move that President Trump has labeled a hostile act. I'm Sherry Preston, ABC News.
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8: A Canandaigua man is facing charges after police say he called in a fake bomb threat to 911. Police say on September 12th, 39-year-old Joseph Legrette called the Ontario County 911 Center saying that he placed an explosive device inside a business on Lakeshore Drive in Canandaigua. Legrette was arrested and charged with falsely reporting an incident. He was processed and taken to the Ontario County Jail. Legrette was arrested last week on charges of breaking into a business in Canandaigua. Seven fire departments responded to an early morning house fire Wednesday in the town of Canandaigua that damaged two neighboring homes. Emergency crews were dispatched to 5681 Sunset Drive around 5:10 a.m. for a reported structure fire. First firefighters to arrive found a detached garage fully engulfed in flames. Crews battled the fire for over an hour. Two houses on either side of the property sustained minor to moderate damage. No injuries were reported. Ontario County fire investigators continue to investigate the cause of the fire. The Italy Valley Bible Church is holding their annual chicken barbecue Saturday, September 19th from noon until sold out. Barbecue happens at the Italy Valley Bible Church at 925 Italy Valley Road in Naples. The menu includes half a chicken, baked beans, salt potatoes, rolls, and a dessert. Iced tea, lemonade, and bottled water will be available for a separate purchase. Meals are $15 and are dine-in or take-out. The Lehigh Valley Railroad Historical Society Museum at 8 East High Street in Shortsville will be open to the public this Sunday, September 20th from 1 to 3 p.m. Come enjoy a large collection of historical artifacts from the Lehigh Valley Railroad, along with seeing an operating N-scale model railroad train layout. The gift shop will be open. Model trains and used books will be available for purchase. 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
10: Classic Country WOKR weather. Thursday brings showers and thunderstorms likely, with a temperature near 76 degrees and light northeasterly winds. Tonight turns partly cloudy and cooler, around 55 degrees with light northwesterly winds. Friday looks mostly sunny and near 71. Then Friday night stays mostly cloudy around 50. Saturday turns partly sunny in the mid-60s before rain showers move in Saturday night. Currently, it's rain and 68 degrees.
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0: She is on the road this fall on tour. It's Martina McBride and Wild Angels. Good morning. Today, the 17th of September, the birthday of Hank Williams Sr., born in 1923 on this date. Songwriter Dwayne Blackwell was born in 1936 on the 17th. Penning Friends in Low Places, and I'm going to hire a wino to decorate our home. It's also the birthday of Patrick Mahomes, Kyle Chandler, Bobby Lee, Danielle Brooks, Mina Massoud, and Cassandra Peterson, who portrayed Mistress of the Dark Elvira. She turned 75 today. It's also the birthday of John Ritter and Anne Bancroft, who was born on this date in 1931. Eddie Rabbit and Brooks and Dunn are coming up.
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Mama's advice might have been to move on, but she never got a chance to look into those eyes, at least not in that certain way. It's the Forrester Sisters. We got Vern Gosden, Johnny Cash, and Roseanne Cash coming up a little later in the hour. Here's Tracy Lawrence.

0: The song began as a new track on his Greatest Hits album, becoming a top five hit for Vern Gosdin. This ain't my first rodeo. Good morning. I've got some cash for you. On the way, we'll hear from the man in black, and I'll tell you what, I'll double up on that cash. His eldest daughter, Roseanne, and one of her biggest hits is coming up in a bit, too.
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0: One of the biggest hits of her career thus far, it's 7 Year Ache from Roseanne Cash. The last album of new material from Roseanne came out 8 years ago called She Remembers Everything. This year she has announced she's got a new album on the way. The release date and the title of the collection, well, you've yet to hear about that. We got some Travis Tritt coming up and some Conway 22.
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3: ABC News, I'm Sherry Preston. With the United States and Canada in the midst of a trade war, Canadian Prime Minister Mark Carney this morning says he welcomes a proposal for closer ties with Europe. The head of the EU has suggested making Canada the first associate member.
4: I'm not proposing a third bloc in order to become a great power rival, only with better manners.
3: President Trump took a swipe at the whole idea last night, however.
5: It's laughable. Look, the whole thing with Canada. Canada's been a terrible trade partner.
3: The president about to get more tariff power thanks to Congress passing a measure allowing more sanctions on Russia and Iran. Russia says this could make ending the war with Ukraine more difficult. Gas is getting even more expensive. It is now up to a nationwide average of $4.44 a gallon this morning, according to Gas Buddy. It's well over a dollar compared to last year. OpenAI now says it's identified 6 more times that its AI systems have behaved in unexpected and concerning ways. This is ABC News. Doctors from 2 Missouri Children's Hospitals say the twin conjoined girls from Ethiopia who were separated earlier this year are doing well. Their caregiver Kate Corbett explains more about the condition of the 2-year-olds.
6: Craniopagus is when the babies are connected at the top of the head. In this case, they were facing different directions. I am told that this happens in about 1 in 2.5 million babies born, so it's very rare, and then even a lesser number of those children survive. So it's pretty miraculous that this mom not only carried these kids to full term, but that the medical community in Ethiopia were able to deliver them two happy, healthy little girls.
3: 48 people have died and about 100 others are receiving treatment in southern Nigeria after consuming a drink believed to contain methanol. The illness said it come on suddenly, quickly affecting the kidneys, the eyes, and the brain. I'm Sherry Preston, ABC News.
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8: Monroe County sheriffs are investigating a fatal ATV crash Wednesday evening in the town of Parma. The crash happened in a wooded area on private property off Trimmer Road and involved one person. Deputies say there is currently no criminal aspect to the investigation. No additional information about the person killed or circumstances surrounding the crash has been released. Investigation remains ongoing. Monroe County Sheriff's report, one inmate from the county jail has tested positive for salmonella Wednesday. Deputies and responders are working with the Monroe County Department of Public Health to learn of the source and if anyone else has been infected. Inmates that may have been exposed are currently being notified. The jail also is working to implement additional sanitary measures. 2 men were taken to the hospital after being bitten by a dog Wednesday evening on Sterling Street. Rochester police responded shortly before 6 p.m. for a report of 2 adults who had been bitten. Police say the dog suddenly bit a 45-year-old resident on the leg. A second 45-year-old man tried to intervene and was bitten on the arm. The dog's owner and other residents were able to secure the animal in a bedroom before officers and AMR arrived. Both men were taken to Strong Memorial Hospital for treatment. Animal control will follow up with the dog's owner and residents. Ontario County residents will have an opportunity to safely dispose of household hazardous waste during a collection event being held this weekend. The county's Household Hazardous Waste Collection Day is being held this Saturday from 7 a.m. to 3 p.m. at the Town of Farmington Highway Facility on Hook Road. The event is free and limited to Ontario County residents only. Pre-registration and proof of residency are required. Today is the final day of registration. Residents can reserve a 15-minute appointment by calling Cornell Cooperative Extension of Ontario County at 585-394-3977, extension 427. The final appointment will be scheduled for 2:45 p.m. A complete list of accepted materials and information about other recycling events is available at OntarioCountyRecycles.org. Saturday's Powerball jackpot will increase to an estimated $298 million as no players matched all 6 numbers in Wednesday night's drawing.
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9: Classic Country WOKR weather. Thursday brings showers and thunderstorms likely, with a temperature near 76 degrees and light northeasterly winds. Tonight turns partly cloudy and cooler, around 55 degrees with light northwesterly winds. Friday looks mostly sunny and near 71. Then Friday night stays mostly cloudy around 50. Saturday turns partly sunny in the mid-60s before rain showers move in Saturday night. Currently, it's 68 degrees.
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0: How is it the rules change up when the sun goes down? It's Kenny Rogers and daytime friends, nighttime lovers. Good morning. Today, September the 17th, is National Professional House Cleaners Day. It's also Table Shuffleboard Day, Apple Dumpling Day, and Constitution and Citizenship Day. The Constitution signed on this date in 1787. Dwight Yoakam and Rick Trevino are coming up next.
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His Outlaw Music Festival tour continues for a little better than a week, and then he heads to Virginia Beach, Virginia for Farm Aid in 2026. That coming up on the 26th of September. Colin Ray, Patti Loveless, and Johnny Lee are on the way a bit later in the hour. John Conley for you right now.

0: really wouldn't be called an obsession. Instead, Enduring Gratitude from Colin Ray, a top five hit from the collection of the same name. I Think About You. We got some Patti Loveless coming up. And also Johnny Lee.
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0: If it walks and quacks like a duck, you can come to a pretty safe conclusion of what it is. Maybe the same can be said of love. Johnny Lee with the title cut of his second album, a top 10 hit, It Sounds Like Love. Some Diamond Rio and also Shelley West are coming up next.
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2: ABC News, I'm Sherry Preston. Fresh concerns about AI, with OpenAI now saying it's looking at 6 new instances of artificial intelligence engaging in, quote, unexpected behavior. ABC's Elizabeth Schulze.
3: This is really underscoring the urgent warnings from OpenAI CEO Sam Altman and rival Anthropic CEO Dario Amodei that AI is learning to outsmart humans and that the tech needs to slow down. And overnight here in Washington, the Senate did try to fast-track legislation that would force companies to build an AI kill switch to shut down their models, but that legislation failed to advance.
2: For the first time in 3 years, we're headed for higher interest rates, with the Fed boosting a key interest rate yesterday, that despite calls from President Trump that rates need to be cut. The president also warning that if his name is not put on the Kennedy Center, it could now be torn down. Canada's prime minister saying he welcomes a proposal for his country to join the EU as an associate member. This is ABC News. The man behind an alleged Ponzi scheme is behind bars after defrauding millions of dollars from would-be investors, including Travis Kelce. ABC's Aaron Katursky has more.
4: Sid Jawahar defrauded Kelce and other investors, including professional athletes, out of more than $30 million through his investment company, Swift Arc Capital. Federal prosecutors in Missouri said Jawahar embarked on a calculated years-long effort to enrich himself at the expense of his investors. They said he spent millions of his victims' dollars on a lifestyle that almost no one in this district could afford, staying at five-star hotels, flying across the country on private jets, and dining at the finest restaurants. He pleaded guilty to 3 counts of fraud and was sentenced to 11 years in prison.
2: Ireland says it will boycott the Eurovision Song Contest for a second year over Israel's participation. Ireland was one of 5 countries, Iceland, the Netherlands, Slovenia, and Spain, to skip the contest earlier this year over the inclusion of Israel. A Dutch broadcaster is also pulling out. I'm Sherry Preston, ABC News.
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6: A Canandaigua man is facing charges after police say he called in a fake bomb threat to 911. Police say on September 12th, 39-year-old Joseph Legrette called the Ontario County 911 Center saying that he placed an explosive device inside a business on Lakeshore Drive in Canandaigua. Legrette was arrested and charged with falsely reporting an incident. He was processed and taken to the Ontario County Jail. Legrette was arrested last week on charges of breaking into a business in Canandaigua. 7 fire departments responded to an early morning house fire Wednesday in the town of Canandaigua that damaged 2 neighboring homes. Emergency crews were dispatched to 5681 Sunset Drive around 5:10 a.m. for a reported structure fire. First firefighters to arrive found a detached garage fully engulfed in flames. Crews battled the fire for over an hour. 2 houses on either side of the property sustained minor to moderate damage. No injuries were reported. Ontario County fire investigators continue to investigate the cause of the fire. The Italy Valley Bible Church is holding their annual chicken barbecue Saturday, September 19th from noon until sold out. The barbecue happens at the Italy Valley Bible Church at 925 Italy Valley Road in Naples. The menu includes half a chicken, baked beans, salt potatoes, rolls, and a dessert. Iced tea, lemonade, and bottled water will be available for a separate purchase. Meals are $15 and are dine-in or take-out. The Lehigh Valley Railroad Historical Society Museum at 8 East High Street in Shortsville will be open to the public this Sunday, September 20th from 1 to 3 p.m. Come enjoy a large collection of historical artifacts from the Lehigh Valley Railroad, along with seeing an operating N-scale model railroad train layout. The gift shop will be open. 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
8: Classic Country WOKR weather. Thursday brings showers and thunderstorms likely, with a temperature near 76 degrees and light northeasterly winds. Tonight turns partly cloudy and cooler, around 55 degrees with light northwesterly winds. Friday looks mostly sunny and near 71. Then Friday night stays mostly cloudy around 50. Saturday turns partly sunny in the mid-60s before rain showers move in Saturday night. Currently, it's rain and 69 degrees.
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0: John Michael Montgomery Biggie, I can love you like that. John retiring from the business last year. When he did, he traded in his tour bus and got himself an RV so he could travel some of the same roads he traveled while working, but take them in a totally different way. John also enjoys spending a lot more time with his grandkids now. We got some Highway 101 and Randy Travis coming up.
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'cause the things we're calling heartaches held the heart of our time. 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

0: Be Still My Heart. Well, I tell you, just seeing her name in print just gets my heart for sure. Dolly Parton, Old Flames, Can't Hold a Candle to You. You talk about a big old compliment. Experts say a few small tweaks to your evening routine can help boost your mood the next day. They found out that they recommend taking an evening walk, which can lower blood sugar levels and help you wind down, too. Also advised, putting your phone down right there in another room before bedtime, doing a body scan mindfulness exercise as well, and ending the day by coming up with 3 to 5 things that you're grateful for. Just kind of reminisce throughout the day, and boy, I bet there's a bunch of them right there you probably took for granted. But think about them. Those kind of help you out, too. Doing a little swinging. John Anderson on the way in a moment or two right around the bend.
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0: Never did hurt nobody right there. Boy, I'd agree with that, too. A little dust on the bottle, disregard it, and just be concerned with what's inside. That, of course, David Lee Murphy helping us out and back to it in a moment or two with Roger Miller, King of the Road, one of the finest artists I think we could ever play here at the station. Very creative artist for sure. Roger Miller's King of the Road, moments away, and Ronnie McDowell waiting in the wings.
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2: Classic Country WOKR weather. Thursday brings showers and thunderstorms likely, with a temperature near 76 degrees and light northeasterly winds. Tonight turns partly cloudy and cooler, around 55 degrees with light northwesterly winds. Friday looks mostly sunny and near 71. Then Friday night stays mostly cloudy around 50. Saturday turns partly sunny in the mid-60s before rain showers move in Saturday night. Currently, it's cloudy and 71 degrees.
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0: That man is so gifted, so very talented, and boy, we are blessed and honored to be playing his music here at the station with the best country favorites around. Vince Gill, Whenever You Come Around, name of the tune. Boy, probably thinking about somebody in that kind of situation, huh? Independence Day on the way with Martina McBride, getting us a whole different perspective about those two words. Right around the bend for sure.
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0: Well, it's no wonder. The whole neighborhood lit up right there, even broad daylight, too. Never light in the house is on. That, of course, Trace Atkins, but, well, it's a good reasoning right there behind the thoughts of leaving those lights on for sure. Wisdom of the day comes from Napoleon Hill. He said, quote, set your mind on a definite goal and observe how quickly the world stands aside to let you pass, end quote. 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The way you love me. 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

0: Bottom line, just don't give a hoot right there. 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That, of course, Ricky Skaggs helping us out. Not that far off. Trisha Yearwood waiting in the wings. She's in love with the boy. Plus, Ronnie Millsap, not that far away, too. Yeah, just right around the corner, guaranteed.
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2: Classic Country WOKR weather. Today brings a chance of rain showers with a temperature near 74 degrees and light northerly winds. Tonight holds a slight chance of rain showers early, then partly cloudy, with a temperature around 55 degrees and light northwesterly winds. Friday looks mostly sunny and near 71, followed by mostly cloudy Friday night around 50. Saturday stays partly sunny in the mid-60s. Currently, it's cloudy and 68 degrees.
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0: Well, that's right. One time it was doing a pretty good job, but not now. Not in that kind of situation. The whiskey ain't working no more. Right there, Travis Tritt and Marty Stewart side by side. Stay with me now. Keith Whitley on the way for you. And a little bit of silence goes a long way with When You Say Nothing at All. Right around the bend for sure.
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This, of course, Sawyer Brown for you.

0: vacation. I never have, but I guess some folks do it. Apparently, a lot of them call in sick to work. Yeah, just right after you've gone on vacation, call in sick. You can't come into work for some odd reason right there. You ever done that? I never have. I thought the vacation was the time off I needed, but I guess there's some folks going that direction. Country Boy Can Survive. Hank Williams Jr. helping us out in that department, and soon to follow, we'll both find out here pretty quick.
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0: Well, if you want to take a dare right there and go that direction, well, that's the invite from her, but you got to keep those ideas in mind if you're going to be sharing any time with her, any man of mine. That, of course, Shania Twain. On the way for you, not that far away, Rodney Crowell, I Couldn't Leave You If I Tried, and soon to follow, Waylon and Willie, lined out and ready to go.
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2: Field conditions around the eastern United States are looking pretty good as the summer of 26 winds down. The latest crop condition report from the U.S. Department of Agriculture indicates that 98% of pastures in North Carolina are in fair to excellent condition. In the state of Maryland, 85% of pastures are rated in fair to excellent condition. Turning to the corn crop in Pennsylvania, it may be one of the best crops in years. As of Monday of this week, 100% of the Pennsylvania corn crop was rated in fair to excellent condition. Tennessee and Michigan are not far behind with 96% and 97% respectively of the corn crop in fair to excellent condition. Much of the eastern United States suffered from severe drought this summer, but rains in late summer have been very beneficial. Today, we'd like to send out a big old salute to two of our affiliated radio stations, the first being in Rome, New York, WKAL FM 103.3, the second station in Canton, North Carolina, WPTL FM 101.7. Big old salute to all of our listeners in New York State and North Carolina. Our pearl of wisdom today, saw this one on a church sign recently. I was driving around the countryside and this church sign said, "The most expensive piece of furniture in a church is an empty pew." That's your pearl of wisdom. You're on the farm and I'm Ish.
4: ABC News, I'm Sherry Preston. Gas prices on the rise again. Gas Buddy says they have risen to $4.45 a gallon, up 16 cents in a week, 39 cents in a month, and $1.24 in a year. New photos showing a lot of damage to U.S. military bases in the Middle East amid the war. Planes, buildings, and barracks all targeted by drones and missiles. Here's ABC's Mary Bruce.
5: A rare look at the toll it's taking on American military assets in the region. ABC News obtaining images sent to us by active service members, who we are not naming, show the extent of some of the damage. For months, Pentagon Chief Pete Hegseth has downplayed Iran's attacks.
4: Fresh worries about AI, with OpenAI now saying it has identified six more instances of its artificial intelligence systems engaging in concerning behavior and ducking oversight. NTSB investigators still looking into the news chopper crash in Los Angeles that killed three people. This is ABC News. President Trump on the campaign trail in North Carolina, making another threat against the Kennedy Center.
6: The president telling our Karen Travers overnight that if his name is not added to the Kennedy Center building, not only will it shut down, it will end up being, quote, ripped down. He is adamant that he should be recognized for helping the institution financially. And it comes just a day after the board voted to immediately close the center for renovation, citing safety concerns after a judge blocked them from adding Trump's name to the building.
4: ABC Chief White House Correspondent Mary Bruce. Canada running to the EU as the trade war with the United States continues. Canadian Prime Minister Mark Carney addressing EU Parliament, saying Europe and Canada are stronger together as the EU moves to make Canada an associate member of the bloc. Now, reaction coming in from the White House. If the EU does cooperate in that way, President Trump says it would amount to a hostile act. I'm Sherry Preston. ABC News.
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8: Volunteer fire departments across the Finger Lakes receiving more than $2.4 million in state funding for facility improvements and emergency response equipment. The awards are part of $25 million being distributed to 65 volunteer fire departments and districts statewide through New York's Volunteer Fire Infrastructure and Response Equipment Grant Program. The program can fund construction and renovation of fire stations and training facilities, along with protective equipment, decontamination equipment, and exhaust removal systems. The Farmington Volunteer Fire Association received $1 million, one of 10 departments statewide awarded the maximum amount. The Village of Manchester Volunteer Fire Department was awarded $296,000. Other Finger Lakes recipients include the Branchport Cuca Park Fire District receiving $475,000, Village of Waterloo, $391,331, and the Red Creek Fire Department, $264,741. Elsewhere in the region, the Painted Post Fire Department in Steuben County was awarded $261,578. The Village of Odessa Fire Department in Schuyler County will receive $28,891. Ontario County residents will have an opportunity to safely dispose of household hazardous waste during a collection event being held this weekend. The county's Household Hazardous Waste Collection Day is being held this Saturday from 7 a.m. to 3 p.m. at the Town of Farmington Highway Facility on Hook Road. The event is free and limited to Ontario County residents only. Pre-registration and proof of residency are required. Today is the final day of registration. Residents can reserve a 15-minute appointment by calling Cornell Cooperative Extension of Ontario County at 585-394-3977, extension 427. The final appointment will be scheduled for 2:45 p.m. A complete list of accepted materials and information about other recycling events is available at OntarioCountyRecycles.org. Monroe County Sheriff's Report, one inmate from the county jail has tested positive for Salmonella Wednesday. Deputies and responders are working with the Monroe County Department of Public Health to learn of the source and if anyone else has been infected. Inmates that may have been exposed are currently being notified. The jail also is working to implement additional sanitary measures.
7: For WOKR News of the Finger Lakes, I'm Ken Hayes.
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10: Classic Country WOKR weather. Today brings a chance of rain showers with a temperature near 74 degrees and light northerly winds. Tonight holds a slight chance of rain showers early, then partly cloudy, with a temperature around 55 degrees and light northwesterly winds. Friday looks mostly sunny and near 71, followed by mostly cloudy Friday night around 50. Saturday stays partly sunny in the mid-60s. Currently, it's cloudy and 70 degrees.
11: 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Yankees baseball, they play 13 innings yesterday. They end up losing it to the Twins by a 5-4 score. Also, Aaron Judge had to be lifted early with tightness in his lower right leg, so that is certainly something to monitor here over the next few days. Starter Carlos Rodon gave up 2 runs in 6 innings. Yankees are off today. Tomorrow, they'll play at Arizona. The New York Mets, they wrap up their series against the Orioles, losing yesterday 7-1. Former Met Pete Alonso once again hit a home run against his former team. The Mets now are set to begin a series against the Philadelphia Phillies. Nolan McClain on the mound. The right-hander enters with an 11-9 record, a 3.24 ERA.
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0: Doesn't matter where he's going, you're going to be right there with him everywhere for sure. You're right there in his heart and soul. That, of course, Tim McGraw winding down that set. In a moment or two, I'm going to get back to the great country hits you love to sing along with and crank this one up and enjoy it. Boy, I know I will. Alabama with Down Home just moments away.
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0: zone am I on? What country am I in?
1: It doesn't matter. It's 5 o'clock somewhere.
0: It's always on 5 in Margaritaville, come to think of it.
1: Yeah, I heard that.
0: You've been there, haven't you?
1: Yes, sir.
0: I've seen your boat there.
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0: Boy, ain't that the truth right there? Goodbye says it all. Good way to put it. And that, of course, Blackhawk singing it. It's estimated that 1 in 4 Americans with a job are worried about losing it, according to this one new survey came out. A third are concerned they're falling behind or just don't have the skills they need to be successful, while 1 in 4, and that's quite a lot right there, are worried about the job market, and 2 in 10 know they work in an unstable business or an industry. I hope that's not the case for you, but there's a bunch of them out there. As a matter of fact, now to give them a sense of job security, some are taking on more work, learning a new skill, and contributing above their job title. And I've seen that happen in a lot of jobs. As a matter of fact, seems like all over the country.
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0: get right down to it, it ain't gonna happen. Not on your love, anyway. Not on his watch, either. Jeff Carson winding down that set. Not that far off, got Colin Ray waiting in the wings for you with That's My Story. Gonna be sticking to it. And the old hag man right around the bend as well.
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2: Classic Country WOKR weather. Today brings a chance of rain showers with a temperature near 74 degrees and light northerly winds. Tonight holds a slight chance of rain showers early, then partly cloudy, with a temperature around 55 degrees and light northwesterly winds. Friday looks mostly sunny and near 71, followed by mostly cloudy Friday night around 50. Saturday stays partly sunny in the mid-60s. Currently, it's mostly cloudy and 75 degrees.
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0: Boy, I tell you, that'll take back in time, won't it? She's all right already. And that, of course, Larry Stewart. What a voice, what a talent right there to be singing that for you. And I'm honored and proud to be playing it for you as well. Oh, sweetheart, Dolly Parton coming up with Yellow Roses right around the bend. If I can get some more for you right after her, I'll try my bestest for sure.
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0: Hills and a Dozen Roses, just moments away with Catherine Matea leading us that direction. Right after her, we'll both find out pretty quick for sure.
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0: Great remake right there. Oh, I love that cover. Take It Easy, a nice country touch added to it. Travis Tritt doing the honors. Back to it in a moment or two, not that far away. Crystal Gayle and Don't It Make My Brown Eyes Blue. Have that lined out and ready to go. And soon to follow, Dwight Yoakam for you.
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2: Classic Country WOKR weather. Today brings a chance of rain showers with a temperature near 74 degrees and light northerly winds. Tonight holds a slight chance of rain showers early, then partly cloudy, with a temperature around 55 degrees and light northwesterly winds. Friday looks mostly sunny and near 71, followed by mostly cloudy Friday night around 50. Saturday stays partly sunny in the mid-60s. Currently, it's 79 degrees.
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0: Well, that's right. Get right down to it. Bottom line, it ain't nothing. Ain't nothing. Ain't all right there. And what a voice. Left us way too soon, in my opinion. Keith Whitley helping us out. If you can, stay with me now, right around the bend. Keep you company. Keep you entertained. Little Texas with God Bless Texas. Not that far off for sure.
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Well, we've got your country all right, your favorite classic country, Eddie Rabin right there. Couple of bucks in the jukebox. I'm Jim West. Happy Thursday afternoon. It's John Schneider.

0: liking it, loving it, lots more of it. Of course, Tim McGraw with Jim coming around the corner here. Some Vince Gill, one of my favorites. One more last chance for Mr. Gill. Stand by for that.
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They're in the Bakersfield.

0: Field area back in the 50s. And matter of fact, Tommy Collins wrote that. Farron Young had the first hit with "If You Ain't Lovin', You Ain't Livin'."
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2: Classic Country WOKR weather. Today brings a chance of rain showers with a temperature near 74 degrees and light northerly winds. Tonight holds a slight chance of rain showers early, then partly cloudy, with a temperature around 55 degrees and light northwesterly winds. Friday looks mostly sunny and near 71, followed by mostly cloudy Friday night around 50. Saturday stays partly sunny in the mid-60s. Currently, it's cloudy and 75 degrees.
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0: Well, maybe you've noticed we've freshened up our song titles on the radio here. We've brought back some great classic country like Joe Diffie's new way to light up an old flame. Boy, stand by for the Charlie Daniels Band and That Devil Went Down to Georgia. It's coming up next.
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The devil went down to Georgia. He was looking for a soul to steal. He was in a bind because he was way behind and he was willing to make a deal. When he came across this young man sawing on a fiddle and playing it hot, and the devil jumped up on a hickory stump and said, "Boy, let me tell you what. I guess you didn't know it, but I am a fiddle player too. And if you'd care to take a dare, I'll make a bet with you. Now you play pretty good fiddle, boy, but give the devil his due. I bet a fiddle of gold against your soul, cause I think I'm better than you." The boy said, "My name's Johnny, and it might be a sin, but I'll take your bet, you're gonna regret, cause I'm the best as ever been."

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And fire flew from his fingertips as he rosined up his bow. And he pulled the bow across the strings and it made an evil hiss. And then a band of demons joined in and

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And he laid that golden fiddle on the ground at Johnny's feet. Johnny said, "Devil, just come on back if you ever want to try again. Cause I told you once, you son of a gun, I'm

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0: playing up that bad boy image, Mark Miller and Sawyer Brown. And some girls do. Some girls like boys like him. Jim here. Good afternoon. We have Dan Seals, Marie Osmond coming up. Meet me in Montana. But next, don't miss the one, the only, Waylon and Willie. Waylon Jennings and Willie Nelson. Mamas, don't let your babies grow up to be them cowpokes. And straight ahead.
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2: ABC News, I'm Michelle Franzen. Today, a federal judge stepping in, telling the Kennedy Board it needs to provide 30 days notice before making any changes to the Performing Arts Center, including renovation or demolition plans.
3: Despite a judge blocking President Trump from renaming the Kennedy Center after himself, Trump has threatened to stop the center's already funded renovation if his name's not plastered on the facade of the Performing Arts Center.
4: The Trump administration should certainly have recognition, because frankly, if we don't do that, it's going to close. It'll end up being ripped down.
3: The judge ordered the Trump administration to provide an update on the center's closure and emergency repairs by next week. Peter Harlambus, ABC News.
2: OpenAI sounding the alarm again on six new incidents in what it calls disturbing and concerning behavior of artificial intelligence. It includes a model of ChatGPT that proposed making up historical data. Following the Fed's interest rate hike, oil prices falling slightly, but they remain elevated due to the war with Iran. This is ABC News. New home construction slowing last month as mortgage rates climbed along with home prices.
5: The Census Bureau says housing starts last month were 2.6% below the seasonally adjusted rate from July and 1.2% below the figure from August of last year. But looking ahead, building permits for future construction also were off last month compared to July, but well ahead of the figure from August 2025.
2: ABC's Jim Ryan, the man who sprayed apple cider vinegar at Democratic representative Ilhan Omar during a town hall in Minneapolis back in January, was sentenced today to 14 months in federal prison. Anthony Kazmierczak reached a plea deal with prosecutors and was also sentenced by the judge to 3 years of supervised release. He's also not allowed to have contact with Representative Omar. At the time, she was not injured by the liquid and continued the town hall. I'm Michelle Franzen. ABC News.
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6: I'm Ken Haight for WOKR News of the Finger Lakes.
7: Seven fire departments responded to an early morning house fire Wednesday in the town of Cannadice that damaged two neighboring homes. Emergency crews were dispatched to 5681 Sunset Drive around 5:10 a.m. for a reported structure fire. First firefighters to arrive found a detached garage fully engulfed in flames. Crews battled the fire for over an hour. Two houses on either side of the property sustained minor to moderate damage. No injuries were reported. Ontario County fire investigators continue to investigate the cause of the fire. A Canandaigua man is facing charges after police say he called in a fake bomb threat to 911. Police say on September 12th, 39-year-old Joseph Legrette called the Ontario County 911 Center saying that he placed an explosive device inside a business on Lakeshore Drive in Canandaigua. Legrette was arrested and charged with falsely reporting an incident. He was processed and taken to the Ontario County Jail. Legrette was arrested last week on charges of breaking into a business in Canandaigua. Two men were taken to the hospital after being bitten by a dog Wednesday evening on Sterling Street. Rochester police responded shortly before 6 p.m. for a report of two adults who had been bitten. Police say the dog suddenly bit a 45-year-old resident on the leg. A second 45-year-old man tried to intervene and was bitten on the arm. The dog's owner and other residents were able to secure the animal in a bedroom before officers and AMR arrived. Both men were taken to Strong Memorial Hospital for treatment. Animal control will follow up with the dog's owner and residents. The Lehigh Valley Railroad Historical Society Museum at 8 East High Street in Shortsville will be open to the public this Sunday, September 20th, from 1 to 3 p.m. Come enjoy a large collection of historical artifacts from the Lehigh Valley Railroad, along with seeing an operating N-scale model railroad train layout. The gift shop will be open. Model trains and used books will be available for purchase. 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Monroe County sheriffs are investigating a fatal ATV crash Wednesday evening in the town of Parma. The crash happened in a wooded area on private property off Trimmer Road and involved one person. Deputies say there is currently no criminal aspect to the investigation. No additional information about the person killed or circumstances surrounding the crash has been released. Investigation remains ongoing.
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9: Classic Country WOKR weather. Tonight stays mostly cloudy with temperatures around 55 degrees and light northwesterly winds. Friday turns mostly sunny and near 70, still with light northwesterly winds. Friday night stays mostly cloudy and cool around 45. Saturday brings partly sunny skies and mid-60s. Saturday night, rain showers become likely. And Sunday keeps rain showers likely with temperatures in the mid-60s. Currently, it's cloudy and 76 degrees.
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from the Gunfighter Ballads and Trail Songs album, which is one of the first concept albums in country music history. Marty Robbins, way back to 1960 for that Grammy Award-winning song, El Paso. And Columbia Records at first thought that because it was almost 5 minutes long, that radio would not play that song from Marty because it was just too long. But, you know, radio disc jockeys all over the country loved Marty Robbins' El Paso because it became our bathroom song where we could run down the hall when nature called.

0: Oh, I just love that song. Love Patty's voice. Yeah, straight from the hollers of Kentucky, of course. 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
2: 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The Italy Valley Bible Church is holding their annual chicken barbecue Saturday, September 19th from noon until sold out. 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Eternal Christian Center's Blessed Hope Ladies Luncheon for October is being held Friday, October 9th at 11 a.m. Registration and prepayment are required by 5 p.m. Friday, October 2nd. It can be made by calling 585-554-3400. 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

0: Grand Ole Opry member, T. Graham Brown, and Darlene. Yeah, that's a good song from T. Graham. It's Jim here coming up. Music from Dwight Yoakam. We have little Clint Black, Killing Time as well.
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2: Classic Country WOKR weather. Tonight stays mostly cloudy with temperatures around 55 degrees and light northwesterly winds. Friday turns mostly sunny and near 70, still with light northwesterly winds. Friday night stays mostly cloudy and cool around 45. Saturday brings partly sunny skies and mid-60s. Saturday night, rain showers become likely. And Sunday keeps rain showers likely with temperatures in the mid-60s. Currently, it's cloudy and 76 degrees.
3: 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Yankees baseball, they play 13 innings yesterday. They end up losing it to the Twins by a 5-4 score. Also, Aaron Judge had to be lifted early with tightness in his lower right leg. So that is certainly something to monitor here over the next few days. Starter Carlos Rodon gave up 2 runs in 6 innings. Yankees are off today. Tomorrow they'll play at Arizona. The New York Mets, they wrap up their series against the Orioles, losing yesterday 7-1. Former Met Pete Alonso once again hit a home run against his former team. The Mets now are set to begin a series against the Philadelphia Phillies. Nolan McClain on the mound. The right-hander enters with an 11-9 record, a 3.24 ERA.
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0: Massachusetts native Jody Messina, and I'm all right. Jody, of course, out on the road. She's got a big concert gig she's doing, touring the country in support of a brand new album, which we understand was the first new album she's had out in at least 15 years. So look for Jody Messina somewhere on the road.
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Beaumont, Texas native Mark Chestnut from Back to the 90s and Brother Jukebox. I'm Jim West. Good afternoon. You know, Dolly Parton was such a sweet lady, had an incredible sense of humor. And for example, on aging, as on getting older, she said, aging is about mind over matter. If you don't mind, it don't matter. And I don't mind.

0: such a haunting voice, haunting high tenor of Oklahoma native Mr. Gill right there. Vince Gill, still believe in you. I'm Jim West on the way. All my rowdy friends coming over tonight. I have that pig in the ground and a beer and on ice with Hank Jr.
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0: 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There's Alan Jackson, of course, on the way. Oak Ridge Boys, American Made. Jerry Reed, Eastbound and Down. And Leanne Rimes as well.
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2: Classic Country WOKR weather. Tonight stays mostly cloudy with temperatures around 55 degrees and light northwesterly winds. Friday turns mostly sunny and near 70, still with light northwesterly winds. Friday night stays mostly cloudy and cool around 45. Saturday brings partly sunny skies and mid-60s. Saturday night, rain showers become likely. And Sunday keeps rain showers likely with temperatures in the mid-60s. Currently, it's cloudy and 72 degrees.
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0: Well, you know that it is a real big deal having a Major League NFL football back. Yeah, it's back for the fall. Some more Major League NFL matchups again this Sunday. 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

You know, it's amazing that we relate certain songs to places we were and times and places in the past. I every time I play Rose Garden from Lynn Anderson, it reminds me of the fact that it was a high school song for me. That was a big hit 1970 when I was in high school. Back in 1970, I'm trying to remember, do we have indoor plumbing then? Yeah, I think we did in 1970. Yep. Eddie Raven.

0: we've got your country, your favorite classic country. There's Colin Ray on the way, some Highway 101, and Paul Overstreet, soon to become another new member of the Country Music Hall of Fame. He's coming up next.
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0: Who's Lonely Now? It's Highway 101 along with Paulette Carlson right there Thursday afternoon with Jim West playing the classic country hits. A couple of birthdays in country music today. The late Steve Sanders. Steve was one of the members of the Oak Ridge Boys a few years ago. And a huge birthday today would have gone to the one, the only, Hank Williams Sr. Yeah, Hank Williams, the Hillbilly Shakespeare, born on this date, September 17th, 1923, down in Alabama.
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2: Classic Country WOKR weather. Tonight stays mostly cloudy with temperatures around 55 degrees and light northwesterly winds. Friday turns mostly sunny and near 70, still with light northwesterly winds. Friday night stays mostly cloudy and cool around 45. Saturday brings partly sunny skies and mid-60s. Saturday night, rain showers become likely. And Sunday keeps rain showers likely with temperatures in the mid-60s. Currently, it's cloudy and 69 degrees.
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